0: turkey. Or two. Pepperidge Farm. 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

0: 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It's Mikey V, my big bro Frankie V, and our bestie Gianna. Kendra, do you have a tough time saying no to, like, your kids or your bosses or your friends?
1: Of course. They have me in a chokehold. One pays me and the other one loves me.
0: That's actually a true point. Experts say, if you need help saying no more often, here's a little tip, okay?
2: I need this.
0: Yeah.
1: Okay.
0: So as you're saying no, you nod yes.

0: Lala Lang Leeches in Texas been number one for 22 weeks, which has tied the record for the longest standing and number one song, which is wow, man. You got the V-Bros and a Gianna with the all-new Hits 95.7. Kendra, what are you doing tonight?
1: I'm doing an at-home workout right now.
0: That is called Dedication on a Friday night. Thank you for logging us in. Socials at V-Bros on air. Let us know what you need, man. We got you. All right, it's Hits.

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What up? It's Mikey V with my big bro, Frankie V and Gianna. So it's the last weekend of summer. Everybody knows in college, frat parties. Apparently, colleges are placing frat parties with this one thing. A lot of people hate it. A lot of people love it. Curious your thoughts. We'll talk more next.

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0: Hey everyone, it's the Jonas Brothers with the Hey Jonas Podcast. We've been catching up with some great friends, Paul Rudd, Michael Bublé, Seth Meyers, Niall Horan, Jake Shane,
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1: 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You could bet that never gonna sweat that. 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
2: So we're talking pet peeves when flying.
1: So apparently, according to the survey, it says that noisy devices top the list of airline passenger pet peeves. You know what's funny? I will say, I don't really hear people
2: not listening.
1: Playing, like, videos and stuff like that.
2: Like, most people have their headphones, right? Yeah, most people have their headphones. I feel like that's not, like, a very common thing like that.
1: Oh, my gosh. I sat next to someone. I was flying from here to Charlotte for, like, a work event, right? And I had my headphones in, my AirPods in. And I was just, like, blasting music because I love the distraction, listening to music and just, like, vibing when I'm on an airplane. Mm-hmm. And the lady next to me, she's like, can you turn down your headphones? I'm trying to sleep. And I'm like, AirPods are literally in my ear. How can you hear this? And I wasn't even listening to it loud. And of course, I did not, because you're not going to tell me what I can and cannot do. Get the hell out of here.
2: No, that's exactly what I was going to say. Like, you got me all kinds of twisted if you think I'm about to turn this down when you're not even listening. Like, what?
1: Exactly. Talking about I'm trying to sleep.
2: And girl, get your earmuffs then. If you're so that sensitive to sound, you know?
1: You know what else is a pet peeve of mine whenever flying? When people have their shade up throughout the whole entire flight,
2: yeah,
1: and it's like early in the morning and everybody's trying to sleep. Like, if you don't put that shade down, please.
2: I know. That's definitely messed up because it's like, you know what you're doing. Come on.
1: Exactly.

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1: It's Gabby and EJ.
2: I was reading about this woman who apparently sued an oil billionaire for $400 million Whoa. Over broken promises.
0: Broken promises. I mean, that happens.
2: Promise it.
0: Yeah, I know. I literally was thinking that the whole time. Promise it. I'm getting a little tired of your broken promises. Okay, sorry.
2: Yo, she's a designer, interior designer. She's suing this oil Texas billionaire and his new wife, claiming that he abandoned his financial commitments made during their decades-long relationship. She says that she gave up her career in 2014 after Bass promised that they would build lives together. Mm. She managed his Upper East Side properties, wore a 25-carat diamond ring, and wow. was introduced publicly as his wife or partner. So she basically says she needs the money after she put her career on the back burner. $400 million is a lot, though.
0: That is.
2: But he's a billionaire. He got it.
0: Right. I was like, I feel like she's going to get this, by the way.
2: Really?
0: I don't know. She might. You

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1: Why?
2: And honestly, I kind of feel her because, like, if somebody asked me this after I've been doing this music thing for so long, this would bother me. We're going to talk next.

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2: Coming up next, that's out of pocket.
1: Hey, remember the story about the human fridges a couple of weeks ago?
2: Human fridges. Yes, I feel. Yes.
1: Like when it's too hot, you can jump in this thing and cool down. Well, there's an update. We'll talk about it next.
2: All right, that's out of pocket. It's on the way.

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1: Home of commercial-free weekends. It's time for the outside-of-pocket stories that you hear and you think to yourself, this is really interesting. Mm. So last month, we talked to you about this new story, this new phone booth-sized human fridge that blasts chilled air around a person and can bring the inside temperature down to about 41 degrees Fahrenheit.
0: Right.
1: So now that some time has passed, it's safe to say that the machines are a hit. More than 300 units have been sold since April.
0: Wow.
1: That's and we were talking about how, who the hell is going to buy this? Well, apparently they're being sold to mostly construction sites because, you know, there are a lot of places around the country that are dealing with heat right about now. So construction sites are buying them, factories and warehouses at $9,400 each.
0: That's a lot of money.
1: I know. I'm thinking to myself, bruh, like whoever thought of this is low-key getting paid right now because $9,000, wow, $9,000 for one of these?
0: I know. That's crazy. And the fact that they're like popping up
1: at job
0: sites.
1: Already.
0: Yeah. Easily.
2: The biggest hits on planet Earth.

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1: It's Gabby and EJ.
2: So there's this new survey that says heavy social media users favor algorithms being all over the place over chronological order, which I'm like, no, I want to see things when they were first posted as opposed to seeing something 3 days later. How do you feel about it?
0: Yeah, no, honestly, the whole algorithm thing just bothers me in general because, let's be real, the algorithm is trying to be unique to you for whatever reason. And it's like, how about just show me what's being posted chronologically? Like, that would really make me feel better.
2: That absolutely will make me feel better. I just hate seeing stuff out of order. I hate seeing, like, you know, there are things that my friends post and I feel like I don't see it because there's just so much stuff on my timeline.
0: Right.
2: So much stuff from people I don't even follow all over the place coming at my face. And I'm like, I don't even get to see my friend's story. I don't get to see my friend's post, all because I'm seeing stuff that is supposed to be quote unquote catered to me. And it bothers me.
0: No, I get it. Trust me. I hate seeing stuff on my timeline that I didn't ask for. I think that's the part. It's like, if I'm not following these people, why are they on my timeline? Like, let's take it back to the basics, please.
2: Please. Thank you and good night.
0: Right.

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1: It's Gabby and EJ.
2: So for a foodie like me, this is amazing. So for a limited time, Cheez-Its is going to launch a food court stall at a Southern California mall. If you're familiar with the LA area, it's going to be at the Westfeld Topanga in Canoga Park. Here's what's on the menu. They're going to have a cheesy bun. It's a warm cinnamon swirl with a Cheez-Its extra cheesy seasoned cream cheese frosting.
0: Wow.
2: Then finished with a shortbread crumble, salted caramel crunch, and topped with crunchy Cheez-It crackers. The item's going to cost $10. They got cheesy dogs. It's going to be inspired by the Korean corn dog. They have so many things on this menu, and I cannot believe that they're going to be, you know, opening like a brick and mortar just for a limited time only.
0: Well, a part of me feels like if this goes well... I'm not mad at it either way. I'm always down to try something. I love me some Cheez-Its too. Those are like one of my favorite snacks. Like
2: so good. And then you got to stick your finger in your mouth to like get that.

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1: We are Gabby and EJ.
2: I don't know why this is so funny to me. Okay, so there's some common workplace phrases that can make employees come across as unprofessional, even when they're just speaking casually.
3: Do we do any of this?
2: Kind of. 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
1: Home of commercial-free weekends. All right, breaking down. You say there are some phrases that can come across as unprofessional in the workplace.
2: Yes, even when you're just speaking casually. Career experts say that comments like, that's not my job, that's not my problem, or that's above my pay grade can make someone seem unwilling to help or work as part of the team.
1: I'm quick to be like, oh, that's above my pay grade.
2: I'm so quick to say that, too. That is so above my pay grade. Oh, my gosh. I say that all the time.
1: I just speak on the radio. I'm not doing
2: right.
1: You want me to do what? No.
2: Phrases such as, that is how we've always done it, may suggest resistance to change, while saying, I don't know what to do without offering solutions can make you appear unprepared. Experts also recommend avoiding excessive profanity in professional settings. Choosing more positive solution-focused language can help build a stronger reputation at work and improve communication with coworkers and managers. Listen,
1: this is definitely not for radio people.
2: No. I was like, listen, we can't curse on the radio. We cursing in these hallways, okay?
1: And the combinations that we put together, you would blush, okay?
2: Yes, honestly.

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0: I do not know how I feel about this. Pop-Tarts, they're taking a nostalgic twist when it comes to alcohol.
1: No.
0: I don't know if I like this at all. We will talk next. Hang on.

0: Okay, so Pop-Tarts is taking a nostalgic twist into the alcohol aisle with a new limited edition collaboration with Buzz Balls.
1: No, ew. You know I've never had a Buzz Ball ever.
0: Don't do it, because they will get you drunk in 3 seconds, but it's a ready-to-drink cocktail.
1: Is it just like the sugar, or is it just like higher alcohol contents? Why does it get you so drunk so fast?
0: Because it is a higher percentage of alcohol, but it's also sweet, too. Like, you have to have a good flavor. Each of those cocktails are like 15% alcohol.
1: Yeah, I'm okay, though. Like, I think I'm all right. Like, yeah. Like, I think

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2: Do you have friends that have, like, real grown-up problems? Like, I was just talking to one of my friends, and I was like, wow, you are, like, a real-life grown-up. Meanwhile, I'm over here just, like, smelling clothes on the floor to see if they're clean and whatnot. Like, I don't understand how people do, like, real grown-up issues, you know?
3: EJ, you're a homeowner. Like, you're a real grown-up, bruh.
2: You know what's funny? Because I feel like I'm just, like, a teenager right now. Mm-mm. Living in an adult's body. You know what I'm saying?
3: I mean, I feel you, but I feel like that homeowner stuff, man, that forces you to be an adult.
2: It grows you up.
3: Yeah, quick. For sure. Big time.

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1: It's Gabby and EJ, y'all.
0: Reading this headline just really stressed me out. Like, I couldn't imagine waking up to this attempting to get in my mouth.
2: Like what?
0: An animal. And it's not your pet.
2: Oh. Waking up?
0: Waking up to this, trying to get into your mouth.
2: No thanks.
0: This would freak me the hell out. We have to talk next. Hang on.

0: Gavin.
1: We are Gabby and EJ. So what is the deal with waking up and finding this in your mouth?
0: Okay, so a Virginia doctor shared a public service announcement about rabies after she woke up to a bat trying to get in her mouth.
1: Oh my gosh.
0: Yes. Stop it. She's like, this morning I was asleep and I had a dream that there was a little mouse trying to get into my mouth. And I'm half asleep. I reached up to my mouth again, still thinking it's a dream. And then I touched something that is kind of slimy and a little hairy and cool. And I immediately somehow knew it was a bat. This bat was legitimately trying to burrow between my lips into my mouth.
1: Mm-hmm.
0: Adding that she grabbed the bat and threw it across the room before telling her husband, there's a bat trying to get into my mouth. Now, as a physician, I knew we were supposed to try to catch this bat so that it can actually be tested to see if there are rabies in its brain. Because rabies is a relatively prevalent thing in bats.
1: Oh my gosh. No.
0: Could you imagine? No.
1: That's why I don't keep my windows open.
0: Me neither. I don't keep my windows open at all.
1: Nope.
0: I don't know if bats are a thing out here. I've never seen really a bat here in California.
1: I'm sure there is a couple of bats.
0: Somewhere.
1: Yeah, absolutely.
0: But not trying to get the hell in my mouth.
1: Absolutely not.
0: Would freak me out. Could you imagine?
1: I'm so stressed listening to this story right now.
0: Oh, my God. The biggest hits on.

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2: Online, folks are asking, I guess it's an age-old question, should guests take off their shoes when visiting a home if asked? So here's my thing. If you come over to my house and I ask you to take off your shoes, there's no back and forth. Like, that's the requirement. Exactly. That's just the requirement that it is to get into my house. They are saying, basically online, they're talking about how important it is for you to respect your host's wish. They're also saying that hosts, if you are having guests over and you want people to take off their shoes, to have some socks or some like booties and stuff like that ready, as opposed to, you know, them just walking around your house in their socks or maybe barefoot or something like that.
0: Right. No, yeah, there's definitely no argument or going back and forth about what you're about to do in my house.
2: The house that I pay begrudgingly the mortgage for and the taxes for. You know what I'm saying? And you're going to have all this lip. No, it's not going to work like that.
0: Exactly. Yeah.

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1: It's Gabby and EJ.
0: So apparently there's a growing relationship trend right now that is helping couples avoid nighty arguments.
1: Oh, like what?
0: And apparently it has a lot to do with food.
1: Oh, do tell.
0: Yeah, hang on. We're going to talk next.

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Also, rolling commercial free. That's how your weekend should be. It also makes that midday mimosa go down a little bit nicer.

I know. Why would you even want to think about Monday, right? 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

0: 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Tell me a small win you've had recently.
1: I got some nice socks, like not the cheapest socks you can buy recently. Yeah, they're way better.
0: What's the difference?
1: I get stinky feet too. Yeah, I get bad feet, so I think I need this.
0: How can you tell the difference between nice socks and not nice socks?
1: I don't know. You pay more for them, I guess.
0: I love the thinking. I don't really know if more expensive means better quality.

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1: Guaranteed human.

Good luck if you're trying to go anywhere. Westbound Interstate 70 closed for up to 83 hours. Yeah, it's going up through the 22nd. It's at 25.7.

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is what he said, October 13th. Now they're saying November 10th. Okay, those are one of the 2 days I guess we're supposed to be looking at. It's 95.7.

0: It's Kelsey Day with Hits 95.7. I want to celebrate you. Tell me a small win.
1: Just getting through the week, getting through the work week. That's a small win that I will take.
0: And then you get to do it all over again next week.
1: Yep, and that'll be another small win.
0: How long do we got to keep doing this?

0: It's Kelsey J with Hits 95.7. You think you could just be friends with an ex?
1: That you can remain friends? I'm going to say no. I'm going to say you can remain cordial, but friends? No, that's not safe. You've seen each other naked. What's not?
0: Exactly. You get it. Once you see things you can't unsee.
1: Yeah, no, that's a no for me.

Apparently, we're about like a month until Denver's average first snow. So if you're one of the people that is ready for summer and fall to be over, well, it's coming. It says 85.7.

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1: 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What you got?
2: I got some nice socks, like not the cheapest socks you can buy recently. Yeah, they're way better.
1: I get
2: stinky feet too. Yeah, I get bad feet, so I think I need this.
1: How can you tell the difference between nice socks and not nice socks?
2: I don't know. You pay more for them, I guess.
1: I love the thinking. I don't really know if more expensive means better quality.

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0: jugar. ¡Oh! One, two, three, four. Uno, dos, tres.
1: There's six more Fridays until Halloween. There's two types of people. The people get cute and the people who are ready to dress up as Pitbull. Guess which one I am? It says 95.7.

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she was in to perform at the Super Bowl halftime show. Right now, people are torn between Harry or Jay Biebs. Hear me out, crazy idea. Compromise, we just get both. Right? Wouldn't that be awesome? It's a 95.7. My girl Savannah taking it over next.

It's a big weekend here for us at Hits 95.7. It's our iHeartRadio Music Festival weekend. Zara Larsson took the stage last night. You got Benson Boone performing tonight, and you can listen live right here on Hits starting at 8 o'clock. Don't miss it. Yeah.

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Miley Cyrus, Justin Bieber, and Harry Styles. Those are the names floating around as potential performers for this year's Super Bowl halftime. For all

saw this, I was like, no, this absolutely has to be clickbait. I don't believe it. It's Hits 95.7. Travis Kelce involved in a multi-million dollar Ponzi scheme as a victim. The guy that actually did it, going to jail for 11 years. He only invested like $10 million of the money. The rest he used on his lifestyle and paying back earlier investors. Now, we don't know exactly how much Travis lost, but I'm sure it's a lot. You can get more. Hits95.7.com. Crazy story. Crazy.

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I'm calling it right now. Stella Lefty gonna kill it at our iHeartRadio Music Festival. 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

The resemblance is wild, like really wild. It's Hits 95.7. A woman's mugshot is going viral for looking exactly like Jennifer Lopez. And they really do look similar. You got to check it out. Hits95.7.com. It's crazy.

I'll be so for real with you. I am not a Halloween girly, but I want to try. It's Hits 95.7. I feel like everybody really gets into the holiday. I've never really understood the hype, so I want to be open. What are some Halloween movies?

0: Arvada, thank you for trying to help me become a Halloween girly. It's Hits 95.7. What Halloween movie do I need to watch?
1: Hocus Pocus, Bette Midler, Sarah Jessica Parker.
0: I've heard of this one. I've seen like bits and pieces on TikTok. I have never sat down and watched it all the way through, which I feel like is a crime because I know this is like a Halloween classic. But let me know, what movie do I need to watch to slowly help myself become a Halloween girly? Because I'm riding the struggle bus here. Hit me on Insta at Real Savannah G.

0: 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I'm trying to become a Halloween girly, so what movie do I really need to watch to, like, solidify it?
1: Would definitely have to be a classic, Charlie Brown and the Great Pumpkin.
0: Okay, believe it or not, I've actually seen this one, and it brings me back to my childhood. It's so good, but why is it your fave?
1: The, like, old animation just brings me back. I love it.
0: It is super nostalgic. I love all the old Charlie Brown movies. But what about you? What movie?

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1: Warren and Cherry Creek out here helping me in the pursuit of trying to become a Halloween girly. It's Hits 95.7. Okay, what movie do I need to watch to like help make it official?
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1: Okay, a classic I have never seen. 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I just have never seen it. I really need to get on my Halloween game, but please help me become a Halloween girly. What movie do I need to see? Hit me up on Instagram at Real Savannah G.

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Here's

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It's Hits 95.7. Taylor and Travis wanted to build an 8-foot wall, and they were like, yeah, no.

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Commercial free here on Hits 95.7. Here's my theory about Tate. I feel like she had that whole new era dripping in gold thing, and then she went quiet. So I'm like, all right, she's definitely got something cooking. I don't know what it is, but our girl is cooking. I cannot wait to find out what it is. Right now, we got Bruno Mars. It's Risk It All. Thanks for hanging out with us this weekend.

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We'll be airing it live starting at 8. Trust me, you don't want to miss it. And it's a perfect excuse for a girls' night and a wine night. But do you really ever need an excuse for a wine night? No, absolutely not. And don't let anybody tell you otherwise.

I thought this headline was fake. I'm like, no, there's no way, but it's so real. It's Hits 95.7. Travis Kelce caught up in a multi-million dollar Ponzi scheme. So he's a victim and the investor involved going to jail for 11 years after collecting more than $35 million. I guess he only invested 10 and the rest he put towards his own living.

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It's Hits 95.7. His name's getting tossed around alongside Miley Cyrus and Harry Styles. Honestly, there's no bad decision. 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

I feel like this might be a little OD, but maybe that's just me. It's Hits 95.7. I promise I didn't try to make that rhyme on purpose. But Taylor Swift and Travis Kelce just installed a new voice alarm in their $5-plus million Ohio mansion. So if you get too close to it, it's like, go away. Get off my property. You're too close. Get off my lawn. Not in those exact words, but it is a voice alarm. Scared one of the neighbors who

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1: You could bet that, never gotta sweat that. You could bet that, never gotta sweat that. You could bet that, never gotta sweat that.

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